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My eyes were closed real tight, but the rhythm was so strong.

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0: Yeah, okay.
3: Who's at the door, Al?
2: The Commissioner.
3: Commissioner, coming in with the red light on.
2: Yeah, sneaky, sneak. Telltale tit.